0: seeing as much.
1: Good.
0: We're taking a panic alarm at the gallery restaurant.
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2: Just about it for you, can have me left.
0: Copy.
2: 51 as well.
0: Copy.
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1: 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You check those cameras. 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
0: Got it.
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0: 25434 Bachelor Lane. Male 911 says he was physically assaulted by a man and heard a male cock a gun. He's now outside trying to leave.
1: 383 to cover.
0: Copy.
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0: Chris wanted to switch.
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0: I believe the RP's now separated in a silver Honda Pilot. So far, I'm clear ETL for him. He's asking for medics. Every other name he's mentioned so far, everybody's clear. I'm just not sure how they're all related.
1: Okay.

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1: Go ahead.
0: Just reporting getting a possible DUI northbound 97 at 11th Street in Terrebonne. This is again northbound white Ford, driving erratically and flipped off the RP. We sent the information to OSP as well.

0: 26 from dispatch. Sounds like medics just drove by him. They're staging in the area.
1: Copy him in the area as well. I'll make contact with the RP.

Ben sen de verici onu. We're not going to have any units in the area for that. DUI up north can clear this.

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0: Did you get a return on the RP? I can give you a name and UOB.
1: I've got it. I think he's out of Tennessee. Let me try that.
0: Yeah, it's a female out of Tennessee, born in 02, and I've got a plate on her vehicle.
1: Copy, go ahead.
0: 450 Boy King, Nora Charles. It's a gray Honda Pilot.

0: 10R28. I don't have my computer up and running. Is it on Kingsburg or is it on Gusway?
1: Like, we asked anyone if lightning versus a tree lines are down and they're on fire, single tree.
0: Tower 28, I copy. 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I'm not seeing any lines down or a fire anywhere. 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
1: Copy, thanks.

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0: 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We're going to be closest to 17291 Gusway. I'm not seeing a fire or sparks.
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1: 282.
0: 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It's just one tree involved. I don't see any residents that are compromised at this point.
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0: Copy. Got citizens trying to put water on it. 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
1: Have you no priority calls?
0: AFO is speed number out, making clear.
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0: Fire's on scene, no traffic problems, and they're in a field. 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
1: Copy, I put a 911 hang up on top, if you can swing by there too, Connor. No answer, I'll call back.
0: Copy that.

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1: Okay.
0: We're taking a domestic 7935 West Highway 126, Northwest Oasis and Northwest Eagle. Female RP versus her adult son, verbal. Or should I need further?
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0: OSP's got a 25-minute ETA.
1: I should be code 4 as long as we're in the fire. Oh, just left 4 for 3. I'm gonna be just like 2 minutes behind.
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0: 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I'll get him some contact with him.
1: Coming.
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access to West Unit traffic complaint eastbound Highway 126 and 20 from the Sandingham Junction. The black BMW returns to an address out of Sisters, swerving, dispatch car 1841.

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0: The suspicious North District. I was on that earlier. I got a tow coming for it. I'm just clearing under my number. There's nobody associated with it that I'm aware of.

0: 32, if I see y'all having.
1: Yes.
0: It's going to be C Avenue and 11th Street. That sign's down. I'm calling public right now.
1: Sure.
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2: 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You can clear under my number of info.

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0: Spot fine's propped back up for now. That's just going to take some wood screws, probably a drill, to get it fixed. Show me clear.
1: Copy. Public Works isn't that. Thank you.

0: 在哪儿唱一个三。Sorry, 25, you got a mic click early. 5117 is en route to that location. ETA, 10 minutes. Passerby, a vehicle is on its side. There is an elderly male in it. He's not trapped, but the vehicle's on its driver's side, and he's not able to get out. Do you want me to send fire?
1: Okay.

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0: Affirm. If you're referring to that MVA, off-state route, you can show me out.
1: Abby, I am North 20 at 5117 in route.

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1: I'm trying to find one.

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0: So I'm just reading an alert. He's currently trying to cut himself out.

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1: L32, I just found the plate. It's going to be 7-4.

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1: Copy, FST at 1929 hours. L43, did you copy that? Correction. Yes, correction. L43, did you hear L32 is on FST?
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0: Sun R20, your next riding south unit on the south NVA. If you could help me out with traffic controls, medics have eastbound traffic currently blocked off.
1: Currently south, I have the pass line.

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1: 3L83.
0: 3L83, could be an assist for fire, for a structure fire. 21669 Paloma Drive, Cross of Montera and Hamby. 21669 Paloma Drive, structure fire.
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0: discussion on 36. Could you let us know when everyone is out of the structure?
1: Responding county units, looks like this is going to be the garage. It's not attached to the house, and it is not occupied, but it is two-story.
0: Be copy. How close is it to the main house?
1: Second advice.
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0: Do the homeowners have a key to the truck in the garage that we could get?
1: It's in the house. 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
0: I'm not sure which units are where, but Fire is asking if we can get traffic shut down on each end of Paloma.
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0: Confirming that was the east end of Paloma.
2: To get law enforcement to shut down traffic on Paloma.
0: Okay.

0: this match for that reason.
1: R47?
0: Just for info, I have traffic blocked on Paloma at 21656, just west of where it occurred.

instead of northbound, there's a canopy in the roadway near Truman.

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1: NAR 47.
0: We covered 38 on that. That's suspicious. But can you smack the north runway?
1: Uh-huh.

0: 20 from hour 28.
1: Yeah, good.
0: I just passed Blue Line. They should be there in about a minute.

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1: Go ahead.
0: Info only, 5119 is en route to milepost 84 on Highway 20 West for a boulder blocking the westbound lane, and ODOT is also en route. It's info only, as I said.
1: Copy. I'll start drifting my way to see if I can help out.

0: and RS 28 dispatch phone detail assists with CCRT.
1: Good.
0: They are wanting phone contact for a console. We have a suicidal subject that is chatting with 988 via computer, but it's coming back to Ben Lapine Schools. The only history they have with a subject named Neo is on Preble Way.
1: I think we had a similar call about this about a month or so ago. Let me double check. I don't think they were living at that address on Preble Way anymore.
0: Copy. And CCRT's number is in the notes.

0: there's dirt and rocks in the roadway blocking part of the lane, I'll call Public Works.
1: Copy. How about the windshield?

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1: Good night, Esther.
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0: 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I'll be getting out there.
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0: OSB and ODOT in disregard. It's been cleared to the shoulder.
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2: 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Denies needing assistance with anything. I advise ECRT as well. Show me clear SBC.

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0: Have you gotten an update on the Camp Polk hazard call? I just passed through there with info.
1: Confirm. 10 North 54 was out there, said there was loose dirt and gravel on the shoulder and part of the roadway. Public Works has been advised.
0: Copy. Just making sure. Got checked. 10-820.

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0: Off duty.
1: Have a good night. January 28th, best detail for suicidal subject.
0: Right.
1: 17345 Scalp Drive. 988 is on the phone with one of our call takers. Greg Jamzik has been on the phone with them for a while. Says he's got a plan to take blood thinners and then cut himself to bleed to death. He's still on the phone with them at this time.
0: Copy. Zero.
1: As far as we know, he's home alone.

0: actually another 28.
1: Another 28. Another
0: 28. Jimmy, all those on Greg.
1: Another 28. I did not copy your radio.
0: Do we have any Volos on Greg?
1: Affirm. Looks like he has made several attempts of suicide and threats since his wife passed away.
0: Copy. You tell him what, I'm going to try and make phone contact. I'm not going to head over there just yet.

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1: 222.
0: William Simpson is returning clear. Studio Oregon, Valley, Indiana.

0: much more.
1: Good.
0: I just jumped on that call. Do we need to go out there?
1: Negative. It was handled by Redmond and CCRG, and then I just tried to call Patrick back at his request and left a message.

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1: Good.
0: We are going to be making contact on possible directors.
1: Hey, guys.

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1: Go ahead and choose the associated list.
0: The temp cap comes back clear, expired in 2024 on a 98 Dodge Dakota pickup to a Jeff Crane out of Redmond.
1: Hi, copy, thank you.

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1: North 47.
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0: I'm on the south end. Can you see if I'm going to have a closer unit for 47?

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1: 947.
0: 246 Charles Norath Edwards.

0: 47 back, I'll take a return and we have it. And can you advise if it's associated with Josh Evans? Looks like his truck.
1: Return. Flight returns clear, expired in 25 on a 98 Ford F-150. RO listed as a Derek Baker out of Portland, and that's a firm I'm running him with.
0: Copy. I'm not sure just yet.

0: North 47 return.
1: Good.
0: He's returning clear, suspended DWS violation, also correction defender felony probation out of Deschutes County for theft one. He's also associated with Jessica Imler in that vehicle. You want her in?
1: Yes, please. And it looks like they don't have time. Maybe somebody in the driver's seat.

0: an R-47 Uinter.
1: Good.
0: Female half is turning clear of suspended DWS violation, and Roman PD has two units in up to you.
1: Copy.

0: dispatch, 10 Bravo 47, code 4. I've got one more out of locals.
1: Okay.
0: Last up turn, first up Alan, and it's just him and Jessica. He says that Josh is at his mom's.
1: Okay.

0: 10 off 47, you return.
1: Good.
0: Alan Turner, out of Revan, is clear. He suspended EWS violations there until purity hearing in 2021. And he shows he's a registered sex offender. Date of last contact, 2/26 of this year, with an address of 1350 South Highway Newsom.
1: Copy. We're going to move along.

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1: 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Go for number 38.
0: Flight returns clear, expired in 2023 on a 2007 GMC Yukon to a Whitney or Julio Ruiz Lopez, address off North Highway 97.
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0: 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Are you dispatching her?
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0: Wayne Holflack out of Redmond, clear, suspended, EWS violation.
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0: 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Do you want me to call RP number 2?
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0: I'll be clear, SVC. Can you put me on a security check at 1263 Southwest Lake Road? Two garage doors are slightly open.
2: Is that like where the bread bakery and little industrial area is?
0: Kind of across from the recycling center.
2: Probably fly that way. I think there's like some machinists that work in there sometimes.
0: Copy, it looks like someone's here.

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0: 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I've unlocked door and several garage doors slightly open. Do I have a phone number for this establishment?
1: It's asking for a suite number, a specific building number.
0: Stand by, 47, we'll get it.

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1: Probably.

0: dispatch 2947, do you have a number for Trident Security? 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
1: Trident.

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0: 4:39. I'll go check on that.
1: Copy, thanks. It could be similar to the British Street one. And need to be manually overhead.
0: Yes, sir.

0: Alfred.
1: Yes, Brooke, I was written on the Jefferson property.
0: Okay.
2: Dispatch to 947.
0: 947.
2: Triton says that they no longer have this account as of 6 months ago, but they gave me a phone number for Chris McKenna as a potential RP. His UTL left a message.
0: Okay.
2: And there's a white truck coming. I have a fleet. Zero-five-three King Paul Lincoln. White Dodge on the west side.
0: Come.

0: 哪儿说的？像那三水镇。
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0: Your freight returns clear current on a 2019 Ram to a Paul Grunberg address out of Rebanoff Antelope Court.
1: I see.

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1: 947.
0: That was out of the male RO, Paul. He's with Bimbo Bakery. 347.
2: Good.
0: Paul confirmed that he believes the company across the street is still operating this building.
2: Copy, I'm trying to get hold of somebody over here.

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1: Okay.
0: Can you put me in a suspicious? It's just going to be north of Fred Myers on the canal.

0: 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I'll be out with two.
1: Copy. Out with two. Do you need a cover unit?
0: I'm code 4 for now.
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2: 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You know my name and apartment.
1: That's 4, good.
2: There is first of Rex, and he's probably in his 240s.

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0: David 58402, and I want my number.

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0: It's going to be 571-5531, last name of Harris.
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2: Good.
1: Alfred Cook out of Prineville, clear on.
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0: 10 to Oro 40. Runner's been notified, I'll be clear.
1: Yeah, it's North 38.
2: Paul Harrigus out of Bend is returning clear. 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
1: Can you also run a Brooklyn Lamb, Lincoln Adam, Mary Boy, out of local police?

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1: Clear 38.
0: Clear for non-extraditable. 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
1: Good.
0: Brooklyn Lamb, Data Brooklyn 79, has a restricted code 0 out of Albany. It's not serviceable here. I do show that she is a protected on a restraining order. She is otherwise suspended DWS violation.
1: Copy that.
0: We're
1: code 4.
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0: Can you check for hazard display rating? I don't remember if it's registered to you or there should be fire contacts with Kurt Johnson and then one more out of locals.
1: Copy, go ahead.
0: Last of the hour, first of Ashley.

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0: not a 38, but he fell for it.
1: I'm
0: like,
1: I'm not 38.
0: For a hit and run that occurred in the area of the Sheets Market Road and Hang Hook, looks like the vehicles hit mirrors. One vehicle, the suspect vehicle, was last seen westbound on the Sheets Market, described as a dark gray or black pickup. Should have driver's side damage. The RP is requesting phone contact.
1: Copy and route.

0: in, or 38 from 33.
1: Go ahead.
0: I'm about to clear. I can take that.
2: Tony, up to you.
0: Copy. I'll take it.
2: Copy that. I'll search for the suspect. There you go.

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0: Can you refer my call to CCRT? And I'll be en route to get a call.

0: 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Traffic on bike.
1: Go ahead.
0: In front of Doozies and one of the locals.
1: Okay.
0: I think it's last of Hendricks. First of Russell. Maybe last of Hendrickson.

0: Nora 47, you Roger?
1: Yeah.
0: Russell Hendrickson out of Redmond, clear, suspended EWS violation.
2: Charlie, clear for roll.

0: Sonora at 20.
1: Yeah, 4. The puddle on the road is pending. You can just pass that on the highway. 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
0: We're out with the manager at Northside Bar and Grill. They're reporting seeing the driver of the stolen golf cart about an hour ago last seen northbound on Boyd Acres. They have video surveillance of the subject. If NPD wants to come in and contact with the manager,

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0: Suspect description is going to be a white male, 40s, about 5'10", medium build, flannel, green color, and tan pants. Manager believes likely transient.

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0: dispatched to 947. Can you show me Loveland?
1: Loveland,
0: yeah, at the mobile gas station with Lyle Otlinger.

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0: an hour 28 dispatch detail for a sister district.
1: No problem. An
0: hour 20. It's going to be 15611 Sunrise. RP is not home. States at 6:51 last night. They saw someone on their security cameras looking into the bay window, and it looked like a female wearing a hoodie was trying to open one of the windows. Now their cameras have been offline since, and requesting an area check.
1: Copy.

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1: 47, you want Robinsville?
0: Confirm, I'll be go 3 from Lake and 126.
1: Abby, he's got 3 other units in route, closest one's about 2 out.
0: Abby, is she on scene?
1: 4L51 has arrived on scene. Closest cover is about 2 minutes away.
0: Abby. Dispatch 10 over 40, you put me on as well, right next to 4L40.

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0: 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I'm a little closer. Do you want me to go?
1: Okay. I'll meet you guys there.

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dispatch 10-33, one to run by name, date of birth. Last of Faye, Frank, Adam, Yellow, Edward. First of Evie, Edward, Victor, Ida, Edward. Date of birth, September 23rd, 1998.

0: dysfunctional. And I want to run by Odile. This is for 10 North 33. Stop. Adam 247944, last of Jarvis, and we'll take code 1.
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0: messenger?
1: Yeah.
0: Are you clear for officer safety goals?
1: Yeah.
0: Matthew Jarvis, date of birth in 98, had exited his residence with a handgun due to his vehicle being repossessed. He was taken into custody but was uncooperative during the investigation. He stated that he does not trust law enforcement, possibly AMI, making suicidal statements.
1: Copy.
0: And he is returning valid. He does have a revoked CHL break north 33. Is that your return? DV Faye so far is returning clear ETL.
1: Hey, Vern, it's going to be Matt DV. Thank you.
0: 33, I didn't copy that. Do the background.
1: DV is Matthew. He's just taking me in this.

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1: NR 33.
0: Adam, 137021, last of Sullivan.

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Plate was 579 Henry Boy.

0: 47. Good. Prineville's checking priors, but it just passed by me. Evergreen and 9th going northbound, coming from the roundabout at 126 and 9th.
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0: dispatch, 10 hour 47. Can you check the T-Grand over?
1: 10 hour 47.
0: 4578339, right.
1: Copy, go ahead.
0: A521539. These are the last two contacted by Crook County in a vehicle that we're following.

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1: Good.
0: Timothy Holsey out of Prineville, clear valid. Sarah Holsey out of Prineville, also clear valid.
1: Copy. Can you create a suspicious in the area of Northeast 9th and East Ampler? I have a plate.
0: Copy, go ahead.
1: 579 Henry Henry Boy.
0: Yep.
1: 47 back. Would you mind attaching those just so I can create an info call?

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I have it. Eastbound 126, new PC.

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1: 1047.
0: I'm trying to figure out how to get to it, but it will be on the south side of 126, milepost 3. Vehicle with maybe one headlight. Before you will be with him.

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0: 057 Mary Robert George, can I get a read back?

Sonora 47, Spicy Turn. That plate returns clear current on a 2018 Nissan Sentra 4-door to an Alyssa Thiessen or Esther Mendoza Thiessen out of Redmond.

0: dispatch 10-040, we're in contact with a female.
1: Copy. Priors are showing that Sarah Thiessen was run with the vehicle yesterday.
0: Hi, Kevin. This is Charles in the backseat. What was Sarah's returning in?
1: Sarah's returning clear. She's revoked DWS misdemeanor for Dewey misdemeanor in 2019. IID required. I do show that there's a restraining order on file. She's a respondent with the Esther Thiessen being protected.
0: Copy. Esther's not the child, correct?
1: Negative. Esther has a date of birth at 47. She's also got a protection order. She, again, is the respondent, and the protected is John Thiessen, date of birth at 48.
0: Copy. Thank you. She's in the driver's seat with the vehicle running.

two sections. Is there a script copy information, info from MPD, possible delete? Was last seen southbound on 3rd towards the Murphy roundabout. The RP is security with the Pinebrook Plaza. Believes that they were possibly heading to the southbound on-ramp to 97. It's described as a newer four-door hatchback unknown plate. Mel was in the lottery business there at the Pinebrook Plaza. Was stumbling, glassy ice. Last seen wearing a blue hoodie, black baseball shorts, balls, red beard. Just as clear at 2:34.

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1: North 33.
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0: 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Do you want to run by name, Dick?
1: Hi.
0: Last of Logan comes on, first of Brandon comes on, 1-18-1987.

0: 33 clear code.
1: Good.
0: Brendan Alexander Logan, date of birth 1/9/87, has a felony warrant out of Malheur County. Says it is serviceable here. Original charge was step one.
1: Confirming middle of Tyler.
0: Negative. This one has a middle name of Alexander.
1: Copy. Can you forward a photo? North 38 will be en route to 33.
0: Copy. 33, it is not going to be the same subject. It doesn't match on the middle, and the date of birth is off by 7 days.
1: Copy. 38, we'll still take you. Roger, en route.
0: Nora 33, you return.
1: Go ahead.
0: Brendan Tyler Logan is returning clear. No valid out.

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1: Good.
0: Can you go over to the Hawthorne bus station? We believe this guy stole this bike.
1: Gummy.
0: Looking for like a broken locker or something to do that.

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1: Okay, thanks. And could you also give me the phone number and address?

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1: Nora 20.
0: Is the male on 28th call back on the line?
1: Affirm. I got him on the line. He's just continuously yelling at me. I hang up. He calls right back. He's yelling at me now.
0: Copy. 28 from 20.
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0: Now sitting in a vehicle between space 1 and 2, or 1 and 3. 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
1: Okay. 20 from 28. The door's open. I'm going to contact them.

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0: Do you have any history with a male related to this vehicle? Probably in his late 40s, early 50s.
1: Affirm. I show a David McCullough, date of birth 23 of 81, has been associated with that space number and that vehicle.
0: That's probably in Tennessee, in the picture.

0: in our 20 to 30. He's out of Arkansas. We're sending off a request to get the photo, but he does have a booking photo. I don't know if you guys can pull that up from your purse.
1: Yeah,

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1: 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How many times he called you?
0: Thirty times.

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1: How do you go clear with that phone or whatever?

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1: 07.
0: Fire's being dispatched out to 5 Pine Cone Lane for a possible structure repair.
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0: Two from David 27. 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
0: David 32. I have an audible alarm pending.
1: Good.
0: 65375 Clean Falls Road. It's an audible back door.
1: Okay. Dispatch 245, I'll take the alarm on my way north.

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0: 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Can we see if we can find a number for that gene in the notes?
1: Affirm. I believe Jean is the homeowner who lives with her grandson, also named James. Those are the only names that I've located at that address.
0: Copy. And do we have a phone number for her?
1: Just the site number that's listed in the notes. I'll put a red triangle on it for you.

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Texas Prairie Traffic Information. Traffic complaint eastbound on Highway 126 from Hartley Ranch Road. A brown or gray Audi SUV of 4 being off the shoulder. Dispatch Clarity 40.

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0: Dispatch, David 45.
1: David 45.
0: Oh, was you kill at 97 Hemlock? It must have turned off in a town. I'm clear.